0: 274, medical 295, the city of Trenton, 82 Houston Alley, crossing outside the location of medical emergency. Direction 74, medical 295, the city of Trenton, outside of 82 Houston Alley, across the Cass Street, medical emergency, West 1.
1: Rescue 74, okay.

0: for the last correction number one, being off report 56.
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1: Keeping up 841 Van Nashman. 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She said it won't budge.

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0: We got a shoe store, wood frame, food store. 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
1: Bless you, though.

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2: All units responding, 133 Youngs Road. Holding with Trouble RC1, recall the balance. All units responding, 133 Youngs Road. Holding with Rest 1 and Truck 1, recall the balance.

0: the same one. Where is this unknown? I'm at the intersection.
1: Where is he?
0: No, like, I need the location of it.
2: Quaker Ridge Road and Swan Avenue, the unknown. 111 Hamilton, Quaker Ridge Road and Swan Avenue, the unknown. Southbound.

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0: Copy.

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Going for him. That's 129, Lawrence Township. 8 Crestville Road, Glen Avenue to Royal Oak Road, the fall victim. Going for him.

1074 to City of Trenton, 59 Elmhurst Avenue. Rosemont to Stuyvesant, the medical emergency. Address 1074 to City of Trenton, 59 Elmhurst Avenue. Rosemont to Stuyvesant, the medical emergency, Westwell.

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0: 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No further information.
1: Hello.
0: Okay. All right, Central, can you give me a landline?

0: units out west except for Rescue 74 and 7400. Stay away from 310 North Montgomery. That's all units except for Rescue 74 and 7400. Stay away from 310 North Montgomery.
1: For sure.
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1: No, I'm calling you. Just stage at headquarters, please.
2: Copy.

0: 77 Nottingham Way at JoJo's Tavern of Fulford. That's 1101 in Hamilton, 2677 Nottingham Way at JoJo's Tavern. Regina to Whitehorse, Mercerville of Fulford from Southport.
1: I can confirm that, one moment.
2: I'm also to their channels. I heard the police go out there. I haven't heard of anything about the fire department yet.
3: Okay. Yeah, there's a lot of cops here.

0: 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Come down this way.
1: Copy.

0: Спасибо за то, что
1: да. Спасибо за здоровье.
2: This is not a medical that can come here, a non-emergent, just in case while they're trying to figure this out.
3: On the stage of fire headquarters, Rush 74, or do you want him on scene with you?
2: No, they can say in the headquarters with the rescue.
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0: Manuel, you can take the recall. Engine 2, take the recall. Priority downgrade.
1: 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Thank you, sir.
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Call 01 Clocker Road, the Clocker Road Department, apartment number 10, a diabetic emergency. That's 110 additional, Simon Rusky 74 into Hamilton. Call 01 Clocker Road, the Clocker Road Department, apartment number 10, a diabetic emergency, upper South 1.

0: 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We're on the side of the Township Building.
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1: Hello.
0: Victor 6637 06081.
2: Received.
0: Clear, so I'm just going to exit the pen.
1: One clear and available, RMA, AMA, what do you need us?
2: Received. 619, take the recall. 608, take the recall. Ambulance 110-2, you can go to 4400 South Broad Street, the Acme in of Yardville.
1: Okay,

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0: Yankee 9-3, Lima Bravo, Mike. 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It's a black Toyota.
1: Copy. 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
1: You found a Google?
0: 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Good one.
1: Copy of Jersey one. She has a picture of it.
0: Good.
1: 0-0-4-8-1-4-7-8-7-4-6-0-9-0-2.

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0: 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Camel's arriving, ambulance.
1: The ambulance once in.
2: North, city side. 1200 South Park 50, over to the South Park West Park.
0: With a callback as a resident to fly west side.
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4: South, we're
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1: Thank you.
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110-2 in Hamilton. 4134 South Park Street, the Sunny Bay Apartments, apartment K-Kilo 5, the eye injury. 110-2, Hamilton. 4134 South Park Street, the Sunny Bay Apartments, apartment K-Kilo number 5, the eye injury. Southbound.

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0: Yeah, we had to make our way through the whole building to get to 9, so we're almost there now.

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Apartment K5, 55-year-old male, scratched cornea, needs medication.

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0: 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Anything else?
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1: Oh,

Tarawan City, trying 60 Gordon Avenue. Barbara and North Willow, there are central emergency. North Tarawan City, trying 60 Gordon Avenue. Barbara Street and North Willow. The rest of the time, run separate. What's responsible?

North 91 68 Gordon Avenue. To a 9-year-old female. Asthmatic. She says she took her medicine, feels a little bit better.

40, AMS 4111, Squad 40, Brownsville. At the New Jersey Turnpike northbound, truck lanes 63 over 4. The motor vehicle accident operate county line number 1. That's ambulance 40, ambulance 4111, squad 40, Robbinsville, the New Jersey Turnpike northbound, 63 over 4, in the truck lanes. The motor vehicle accident, Kanawha number 1.

40 ambulance 4 on the turnpike, mile marker 63/4. Motor vehicle accident, unknown injuries.

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1: I'm a 20-year-old female
2: out of Robbinsville. I'm still checking.
1: South City of Trenton, 53 Chestnut Avenue for the fall victim.
2: That's South City of Trenton, 53 Chestnut Avenue for the fall victim, West 1.

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0: 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What's your shot warning?
1: 10-4.

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Patient is autistic.

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0: no sé si para usar esto.
1: Yes.
0: You said that's parking lot. I have a call reporting that a small silver vehicle with a broken back windshield has been in the parking lot driving around in circles for about an hour, blasting loud music.
1: What was the location again?
0: Starbucks parking lot, 2325 Route 33.

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0: Copy. 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
1: Hi, copy.
0: Yeah, good. 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Oh, my God.

of Clinton Avenue, Trenton Train Station, Wallenberg. That's for the medical emergency, that's ambulance. Rescue 74, City of Trenton, 72 South Clinton Avenue, Trenton Train Station, Wallenberg. That's for the medical emergency, West 1.

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0: Let me see, so it's not. Echo 1-8, Whiskey Charm Sierra, 3 northbound Conoco, with a red Ram pickup. Oh no.
1: Howdy.

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2: Flash, guys, I'll be clear. That was my corner.
0: Okay,

0: 76 on south. Gulf 86, Victor Echo Papa. Coming northbound to the power substation with a black Hyundai Sonata.
1: Confirmed.

North City of Trenton, 72 South Clinton Avenue, Trenton, Train Station, Wallenberg, Sedge for the medical emergency. That's North City of Trenton, 72 South Clinton Avenue, Trenton, Train Station, Wallenberg, Sedge for the medical emergency, West 1.

0: stating that he is trying to attack people in the house. He is also complaining of chest pain from an AR-40.
1: Roger, copy, Roger. 76 copies.

0: South Wallenberg Avenue side. He's a 65-year-old male, shoulder pain.
1: Multiple officer response.
2: What are you sure?

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1: I've lost yourself, you're on a one voice.
0: What's that voice?

ambulance 110-2 Hamilton, 186 Work Avenue, apartment A, also for the cardiac emergency. It's ambulance 110-2 Hamilton, 186 Work Avenue, apartment A.

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0: Ah, sai, sai, sai. So I'm out of Fossil 4-6, maybe northbound, just past Subaru. There's two vehicles. Copy 115.
1: Okay.
0: Uniform 70, Romeo Tango Bravo. Stand by for a second.

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1: Yes.
0: Alpha 4-2, Unit 1, Unit 1, November.

Officer 76, Officer. I'll be clear. They're on that way. Reggie was in the roadway and they almost hit him, so they were a little shaken up. That's why they pulled over.

0: C-74, City of Trenton, in the area of 400 Chamber Street, the Trenton Sound Patrol High School, for the motor vehicle accident. That's Rescue 74, City of Trenton, 400 Chamber Street, TCH, for the motor vehicle accident, West 1.
1: Rescue 74.
2: Okay, Rescue.
0: North, City of Trenton, 325 Jersey Street, Riverside Nursing Home, room 419 for the medical emergency. That's North, City of Trenton, 325 Jersey Street, Riverside Nursing Home, room 419 for the medical emergency, West 1.

Hey, Josh. I'm in Chambers and the rest is going to Jordan. Alright, switch you and the rest go. Receive.

0: 1226 Park Street for a 58-year-old female floor victim. Negative injuries. Husband is not able to lift her up by himself.
1: Chicago.

0: Ambulance, 40 additional assignment. Ambulance, when someone Robbinsville, 1226 Park Street, to the patient assist. That's ambulance, 42nd assignment. Ambulance 1101, Robbinsville, 1226 Park Street, crossing George Street for the patient assist. South 1.
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0: That's North Medic 1791, toward Chiefstown 400, City of Trenton, 18 North Broad Street, crossing East Hanover Street for the cardiac arrest, West 1.
1: Anyone?
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Breaking North Frog. I've got the police and mail, not breathing. Police saw her in there as well.

0: South, Medic 1793, City of Trenton, 201 Wiley Avenue, for the overdose. That's South, Medic 1793, City of Trenton, 201 Wiley Avenue, crossing New Willow Street for the overdose. West 1.
1: Yes, sir.

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1: Thank you.
2: 7400 is clear, bro.
0: 7400.
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Delta 201 Wiley Avenue, across from Union Boulevard. 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
1: Road, New Coleman Wheeler. 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Oh, I'm on Wiley. Oh, I'm on Wiley. Oh, I'm on Wiley. Oh, I'm on Wiley. Oh, I'm on Wiley. Oh, I'm on Wiley. Oh, I'm on Wiley. Oh, I'm on Wiley. Oh, I'm on Wiley. Oh, I'm on Wiley. Oh, I'm on Wiley. Oh, I'm on Wiley. Oh, I'm on Wiley. Oh, I'm on Wiley. Oh, I'm on Wiley. Oh, I'm on Wiley. Oh, I'm on Wiley. Oh, I'm on Wiley. Oh, I'm on Wiley. Oh, I'm on Wiley. Oh, I'm on Wiley. Oh, I'm on Wiley. Oh, I'm on Wiley. Oh, I'm on Wiley. Oh, I'm on Wiley. Oh, I'm on Wiley

0: north on the turnaround city at Trenton 100 Riverview Plaza. The top level of the parking garage for the motor vehicle accident. That's north city of Trenton 100 Riverview Plaza. The top level of the parking garage for the motor vehicle accident was one.
1: Thank you.

0: Romeo 72, Victor, Victor Hotel. Going to be northbound Winter Auto with a Ford van, white.
1: Technically, that's a pedestrian truck, right? And since you got out there and put a rental.
2: There's a VLS MVI.
1: They're still on the,
2: Yeah, pressure.

0: 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I just want to confirm it's in the parking bed.
1: Correct.
0: Stop following, sir.
1: Stop following, for the overdose.
0: You should be at the hospital so you can give it to them.
1: Yeah, affirmative.

0: Johnsonville.
1: 46.
0: Clear stop, Whiskey Club Shot 1.
1: Yeah, 4.

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1: Rescue has a Waldenburg Avenue side of the train station for the overdose.
0: Copy.
1: You want through status?
0: We're responding to the river.
1: Precinct.

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1: Yeah.

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1: Yeah,
0: I get the motor mark avenue inside the train station only.
1: Where's the bomb?

0: Dixon.
1: Two, 9, Bravo. Gonna be southbound, Tibby. It's a gray, I'm gonna show the meek.
0: Copy.
2: It's a Toyota.
0: Copy.

Willenberg on the side of the train station. Guys, guy speaking male, says testicles hurt. Hurts urinating and also difficulty walking.

0: holding 50, Asher.
1: Alright,
0: 50.
1: You're bringing them down.

0: 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It's in the flight range right now.
1: Okay.

0: Ahí cerramos. Picked up, half a mile corny.
1: Yeah, boy.

on the turnaround, Medequin 7, I'm 1 City of Trenton, 108 North Hermitage Avenue for the overdose. That's south on the turnaround, Medequin 7, I'm 1 City of Trenton, 108 North Hermitage Avenue. Crossing Murray Street for the overdose, west one.

0: Sí, ahora me hizo el cáncer.
1: Holding.
0: Yeah, I'm aware. There might be two patients, so I told you to dispatch the security department as well.
1: Appreciate it.

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Very

0: 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Got one holding for you.
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1: Maybe check on 3738, back of the quick check on 526 parking lot. Copy a Texas 15.
2: Hammett.
1: Juliet, Juliet Whiskey, 3526. It's on a white Mazda. I know what I'm referring to.
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1: Hi there. Are both the Capitol Hill facilities on divert and until what time? Houseville.
0: So far, regional and Hopewell are on divert until 2:15. Robert Wood and Princeton are still open.
1: Okay. Can you guys ask her if she'll go to Hamilton or not?
0: Divert into Robert Wood.

Kilo, Indian November, Austrian November, going to be northbound dam, so a red Dodge, I don't know.

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1: Yeah, I'll clear negative history.
0: Copy.

0: 6.
1: Here's Hop. Hold on, Mike. Lift 4. Brent Leonard.
0: Network.

Let me take myself. X-ray 80, Victor Fox Charlie Hotel. Gonna be southbound across from the space source with a gray Toyota Highlander. I don't know.

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South City of Trenton, 111 South Logan Avenue for the medical emergency. That's South City of Trenton, 111 South Logan Avenue, crossing Walnut for the medical emergency, West 1.

0: a looking at white vehicle just pulled into Subaru at a high speed. Are you checking that out? I'm just starting out again.
1: Copy 76 to 86.
0: That's affirmed.

0: City of Trenton, 1121 South Broad. The overdose, that's the City of Trenton, 1121 South Broad overdose.
1: Roger, officer. In disregards to 10-4, cleaning crew.
2: 10-4.
1: Just gonna grab this 15 for you. 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

0: Cabe Sergio.
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0: You're gonna like this one. So, New Jersey, Mike Romeo, Golf Romeo, November Charlie Hotel. So you wait till we're done. I'm clear.
1: At work.

North on the redirect, Medic 1791, City of Trenton, 674 Lamberton Street. Cross of Lexington and Cass, the respiratory mine 6. That's north on the redirect, Medic 1791, City of Trenton, 674 Lamberton Street. Respiratory upright, left one.

那就行。弄这个。

0: 都是四水
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0: 好，北京好。

It is 139 Ewing Township, 53 Walter Street, Greenwood House, room 207 A Alpha, Alpha Rectum. It's 139 Ewing Township, 53 Walter Street, Greenwood House, 207 A Alpha, Alpha Rectum, operate, 01.

0: Charlie 7-6, good.
1: Charlie 1-3, uniform, November uniform. Gonna be northbound, Sam said, with a black Chevy. I know.
0: Copy.

53 Walter Street, the Greenwood House, 207-85. You know, it says he is experiencing back in a hip pain. Patient also had a hip replacement.

1938 Princeton Avenue, the Lucky 7, on the overdose. And same up 129 into Lawrence Township, 1938 Princeton Avenue, the Lucky 7, overdose. You have a

0: 1838 Princeton Avenue, the Lucky Seven, TD's out with an unannounced male, intoxicated with lacerations. Unarmed.
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0: Bob, sorry, 612. Whiskey 86, Golf Uniform Victor. Gonna be southbound, just after the Oakwood, with a gray Toyota, unknown.
1: Copy.

0: 那里是杭州。76. Please stop. Fox 71.
1: 71.

0: Juliet 4-6, Victor, November Golf. Going to be southbound Daphne's with a silver Chevy Tourist. I know.
1: Okay.

Ambulance 129, Lawrence Township, 151 Hughes Avenue. No fault victim, that's Ambulance 129, Lawrence Township, 151 Hughes Avenue. Also, it's in Viking Fox Avenue.

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Lincoln 31, squad 30, Ewing. 558, West Ingham Avenue, storage box central. The alarm system. 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The alarm system, north response number 1.

我是一个朋友传说。Same activation as the prior one. The activation will occur again. I just made contact with one of the building reps, and they're going to place that zone. That's here. Check out. 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

Ambulance 139, Ewing Township, 1300 Sylvia Street, at the Wawa store, a cardiac emergency. It's Ambulance 139, Ewing Township, 1300 Sylvia Street, the Wawa store, a cardiac emergency operating on North 1.

birth city is written, 14 Furman Street, Coastal Lamberton, assault victim unsafe scene, at North City of Trenton, 14 Furman Street, Coastal Lamberton, assault victim unsafe scene, operate West 1.

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1: Affirmative. Unnamed female was maced. Police are on stage away. All you know.

Daniels with them, one in Hamilton. 316 South Johnson Avenue. 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At Samuels 1-10-1 in Hamilton, 316 South Johnston Avenue, across from Brookside Avenue, a patient assist operating on South 1.

South City of Trent. 337 Oakland Street, this is Joseph Sitton Apartments, Apartment 316, a fall victim. It's South City of Trent, 337 Oakland Street, who's Joseph Sitton Apartments, Apartment 216, a fall victim, operates West Mall.

ambassador from the 7358 Trenton Train Station. Medical emergency. That's South City of Trenton, Trenton Train Station, Wallenberg Avenue side. Inside, medical emergency, upper, left one.

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Done on age male vomiting. There is no location inside the station, but the call did come from the payphone.

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0: Central, as you need to.
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48, Tanker 49, Middlesex County, Edison, Interstate 287 northbound, near exit 2 for the vehicle. Tanker 48, Tanker 49, Middlesex County, Edison, Interstate 287 northbound, near exit 2 for a vehicle. Each response, 1.

0: 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I got sparks on pole.
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1: So he's response, and when they get to the scene, mutual aid one. So I'm operating on mutual aid one for Middlesex County.

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You need us out there? That's 440,

Central, engine 82, I got a phone number when you're ready. So dispatch P air with a

The Edison, Interstate 287 northbound, near exit 2 for the vehicle. Tanker 82, Middlesex County, Edison, Interstate 287 northbound, near exit 2 for the vehicle. Response.

0: Lady is already going. I think it's already switched over. Get out.
1: Thanks, bro. Air 49, the bus responded.
0: Thank you very much. County Sector 82, Ryan 5 will be responding in the middle section.
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1: It's on 28A Alpha, West Manaway, the 80 acres. 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
0: Copy.

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That was 1291 Lawrence, 164 Federal Point Boulevard for the unknown medical emergency. 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
1: Central Tanker 48.
0: The coordinator is not working.
1: Okay.

North Medicon 701, City of Trenton, 178 West Hanover Street, Unit Number 2 for insult victim, unsafe scene, level 1 staging. City of Trenton, 178 West Hanover Street, Unit Number 2 for an assault victim, unsafe scene, level 1 staging.

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0: North End Medic 1791 for the 178 West Hanover, Unit 2. Unknown agent, choked by her boyfriend. 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
0: Renee, on-site, just be advised the alarm company was attempting to cancel. 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
1: Copy, I'm out for right now.
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2: 171.

AMS 152 Hopewell Township 207 Lambertville Hopewell Road for the Poppy Sun. AMS 152 Hopewell Township 207 Lambertville Hopewell Road for the Poppy Sun. Office 1-1.

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0: Alps Rescue, City of Trenton, Brunswick Avenue, and Hill Avenue for an unknown medical emergency. 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What's response one?
1: Transfer from Battalion 1. This is a malfunctioning alarm. We're in the process of resetting. I'm going to hold with the first dude being recalled to bounce.
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0: 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You need the medics?
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Hammond's 48 Cranberry, 61 Maplewood Avenue. That's Elms of Cranberry. 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
0: Sen şu an yine de Yunus Makas ya. Fire. We're going to continue emergency for 4-5 PD, but it's turn food on fire. All of these could go on emergency.

0: Ambulance 48 Cranberry, 22 South Main Street for the unconscious. Ambulance 48 Cranberry, 22 South Main Street for the unconscious.
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North Rescue City of Trenton, 801 Anderson Street for psychiatric emergency. North Rescue City of Trenton, 801 Anderson Street for psychiatric emergency. What's your response?

0: 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Patient is suicidal.
1: Ambulance 1104, Hamilton 7, Robert Frost Drive for the seizures. Ambulance 1104, Hamilton 7, Robert Frost Drive for the seizures. Ambulance 1104.

Northwest Hughes, City of Trenton, 686 Redford Avenue, Unit 6, from assault victim. Northwest Hughes, City of Trenton, 686 Redford Avenue, Unit 6, assault.

Northwest, you're on a redirect, Medic 1791, City of Trenton, 911 East 8th Street for the respiratory emergency. Northwest, you're Medic 1791, City of Trenton, 911 East 8th Street for the respiratory emergency, Russ at 1.

0: 6, Rutherford Ave, Unit 6. 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

0: 3419 Betty Street in front of. 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

0: Hunterdon County, East Longwell, 33 Saddle Shop Road for Fogerton. And this is 52 Hunterdon County, East Longwell, 33 Sadie Shop Road for the Fogerton.
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1: 33 Hewitt Street in Assaultic.
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Hey, there was 45. You have an assignment number 49. That's 49 Pinflower Lane in the Village Grand. 47-year-old female with vertigo, feeling extremely dizzy. Your timeout is 10:08, 767.

0: Ridiculous 1102 in Hamilton, 1059 Edinburgh Road, Avalon Rehab. 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
1: 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One sensor. Battalion 1. Truck 2.
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0: 53 Walter Street. Greenwood House Unit 303. A medical emergency. Ambulance 1392 in Hewitt. 53 Walter Street. Greenwood House Unit 303. 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

353 Walter Street, room number 323. You have a 91-year-old male with swelling on the left eye.

Ambulance 45, you have a second assignment mutually to be dispatched. It's going to be 1202 Goldfinch Boulevard, a 74-year-old male, unable to urinate after surgery on Thursday. Your timeout is 1024-767.

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1: 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Medic 1793, the upgrade in Hamilton, 1059, Edinburgh Road, Avalon Rehab, Unit 208, psychiatric emergency, stop small.

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2: Goldfinch Boulevard at the park at Princeton Junction, the medical emergency, east response.

0: sorry, last year when I was, I cut out.
1: Then I won't arrive at Hope for both units.
0: Pleasure.
2: And the point over wants to take a look. What is that?

0: 192 Lawrence, 151 Hughes Avenue for the fall victim. Ambulance 192.
1: Alright, also
0: Lawrence, 151 Hughes Avenue for a fall victim. Response 1.

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ambulance 49 in Princeton, Bridgebrook Road, and Pleasant Hill Road. A fall victim, ambulance 49 in Princeton, Bridgebrook Road, and Pleasant Hill Road.

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0: Ambulance 110, Warren Hamilton, 226 Elmore Avenue, cardiac emergency. Ambulance 110-4 in Hamilton, 226 Elmore Avenue, cardiac emergency. Staff is responsible.
1: What's wrong?

0: Route 130 northbound at Robbinsville Town for a erratic driver. Caller's reporting he was pushed off the roadway. Registration for the 18 is going to be 729574, possible Virginia registration. What kind of...
1: Somebody press copy.

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0: Going to regional.
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1: No worries. I think we might have answered you on north. 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

0: 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He's exiting the vehicle.
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0: sign complaints at the court.
1: But no matter who's from witness, everything's sent for. 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
1: Zero 5 6. Foxtrot Romeo Juliet. I'm in front of Robinsville Cleaners on 33 to Gray Ford.
0: Thank you.

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Helios 139, Ewing. 1536, Lower Ferry Road, and Bountiful Garden, Baltic to the north of the

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1: Medic 1791, Mars 29, over in place, astro pickup. Ambulance 129, Medic 1791, Mars 29, over in place, astro pickup, north of the ground.

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1: Good. How about the exit 95? 206.
0: I will close, we'll take it. Sounds good.
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1: And then
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0: number.
1: Jersey 10, Foxtrot 90 2609, southbound across the main.

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1: Sorry to that.
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1: Boulevard of Fall Victims, ambulance 172 in Hamilton. 802 Estates Boulevard of Fall Victims, down this one.

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Respiratory emergency. Ambulance 171 Medical and 793, Engine 2 in Hamilton, 162 Estates Boulevard, Unit 71.

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0: Air Persia.
1: Jersey Golf 49, Sierra Romeo Sierra. We'll be 33 just before the Boulevard to Black Moss on us.

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1: Airport again.
0: We're sure
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0: Stop at 2206.
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0: 42 on the spot.
1: Yeah,
0: New Jersey, Foxtrot 20, Whiskey November Golf. We'll be in the Golden Falls lot to Black Nissan.
1: Right.

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0: Listen up. Just come out with Sierra 46.
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0: 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I got a 3-3 not blessful. Thank you, send him to the city, yeah.
1: Three 0 1 North Harrison Street, in the parking lot, leaving the north response.

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1: No, no, no, no, no, no.

172 Hamilton, 1110 Upper Pond Court for psychiatric emergency. 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Fox 1-1.

0: Buffalo, Hopewell. Wolverine, 25 State Highway 31, Fall Victim, ambulance 154 in Hopewell. In front of the Wolverine, 25 State Highway 31, Fall Victim, north of Boston.
1: I'm just with a level from the, do you have anything pending? Let's see if we're from this.

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1: One female on board with the medics, street to Princeton.

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0: It's medic 1794.
1: Received. 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

on Hamilton. Lochner Avenue, Smith Avenue. An assault victim on 16 level 1, stage Samuel 1011 in Hamilton. Lochner Avenue, Smith Avenue. An assault victim on 16 level 1, stage South

0: 10, Federal City Road, motor vehicle accident, ambulance 139 in Ewing. 10, Federal City Road, motor vehicle accident, north of Spotswood.
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Ambulance 110 on the turnaround. Hamilton. Two Manor Road. A fall victim. Ambulance 110 on the turnaround at Hamilton. Two Manor Road. A

0: 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Truck 1153 Jefferson Road. A grill with exposure.
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1: Thanks.
2: You want to see. Engine 66, Tower 49, with truck 1, in for 153 Jefferson Road, rubbish with explosion. Station 60, ambulance 168, heavy rescue 168, engine 66, Tower 49, truck 10-1, Princeton 153 Jefferson Road, rubbish with exposure, noise responsible.
1: Yeah, you never know who's where. 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
3: 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We're going back to east. One thing, traffic.

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1: Yeah.
0: Can you give me a landline, please?
1: Yeah.

I'm 1584 Chestnut Avenue. Cardiac emergency. Southwest, you've got 179 1 in Trenton. 1584 Chestnut Avenue. Cardiac emergency. West Wisconsin.

0: frequency. 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
2: $255,000 and also a 1548 Chestnut. The Chestnut is a cardiac patient. They didn't say they were having a hole in their chest, but I guess they're pretty close. Cool, so they could be the same.
3: All right, let's see. I'll let you know. I'm going to go to Grant first.
2: That's
3: great. Yeah.
2: Okay.
3: One. Cities are right up.

0: recall. So we're at the bar with the police and the fire truck, and it's going to be 1 to 5 there. But that guy just took off and the cops went out back room. So we'll wait here for a sec to see if they come back.
1: Okay.

time at 319 Route 130 North at EI Friday for the audible key alarm. Kent Station 42 Unit's time at 319 Route 130 North at EI Friday for the audible key alarm. Time now is 1323 Dispatcher 664.

for Central. I'm sorry, Sensu. I may have answered you, respond, but I got sidetracked on West. You're welcome.

0: Ambulance 139, you were 43 Rutledge Avenue. Medical emergency. Ambulance 139, you were 43 Rutledge Avenue. Medical emergency, North.
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Abrams 48, Eastland, 19, Woodsworth, report a medical emergency. 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

179, Blum, the upgrade in Ewing. 43 Rutledge Avenue, unconscious person, medic 179, Blum, the upgrade in Ewing. 43 Rutledge Avenue, unconscious person, north of Blum.

0: Once in the center, you have to have yourself in the door.
1: Complicated. I think the alarm company contacted her and her

0: they keep tying up the garage if the alarm company has that code?
1: No, I don't think so. We didn't even speak to the alarm company, so I'm sure the alarm company called the doctor. We did have a phone number for the patient, but he didn't answer the phone. The alert from the alarm company was that there was a problem with his defib. I don't know if that was because he needed it and it didn't work, or something else. He wants higher.
2: According to him, the patient went to church.
1: Okay.

0: 5. Heavy crew come inside. Meet me in the back by the kitchen area. 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
1: She's on scene.
2: .42 Fire Police responding.

East Winchester 319 US Highway 130 TGI Fridays. The CO alarm is illness. Ambulance 40, East Winchester 319 US Highway 130 TGI Fridays. The CO alarm is illness. East Winchester.

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Time of dispatch, 1341, dispatcher 752.

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1: Station 4344, entry 45 in West Windsor, in the area of Target, 500 Nassau Park Boulevard, Rush. Station 4344, entry 45 in West Windsor, in the area of Target, 500 Nassau Park Boulevard, Rush. He's responsible.
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0: 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On a Unit 5 Bravo. 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
1: 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Central Telesquare 30 responding.

0: for a second further. 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
1: 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In the back, the gate is open behind Panera. Are you on location?
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0: in Windsor Road by the Robin's house. It's a light view.
1: Copy.
0: Okay. Right.

0: Chris. Okay.
1: So far from
0: there. Very well, the investigation completely is available. So, okay.

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4: Central from Central Fall, victim at the hospital.
2: No, I think it's a double overdose. PD is on scene there in the parking lot.
4: Appreciate it. We'll be responding.
2: Thank you. 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
2: Well, you can cancel, it's 10-4 and 10-2 will take 1 piece behind us.
1: Appreciate it, thank you. As you want to go.
2: Thank
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2: I'm the phone off at Tampa.

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0: 40, squad 40, medic 1795, New Jersey Turnpike, southbound, marker 6C1 over 4, motor vehicle accident. Head to 40, squad 40, medic 1795, in New Jersey Turnpike, southbound, marker 64 over 1, the motor vehicle accident, countywide 1.
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0: 43 on fire. I'll go to 2-1 for now, with myself.
1: Truck 2 is retired. 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
1: 147, go ahead. 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

0: fire. 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Fire's under control at this point.
1: Okay.
2: Shuttle 243 arriving.

0: 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The post office, the front office in Overdose. Ambulance 110-4 in Hamilton, 680, you're Tyler 130. The post office, the front office in Overdose, South Response 1.
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0: North Rescue Trenton, 118 North Overbrook Avenue, Williams. North Rescue Trenton, 118 North Overbrook Avenue, Williams. West response.
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1: north, over Bristol.

0: Yeah, of course. Did this do a reservation for?
1: Central 8254 arrives regional with 793. Appreciate 826.

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0: Federal City Rural Commando. Sorry about that, I just came back to my car. Unable to reset the alarm, it's going to be a lot of trouble. The fire company monitoring system has been advised they're sending a technician out. Commercial office, as they'll be posting a fire watch for Valerie. Myself and the rescue is Valerie.
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1: Yes.
0: Construction official here in Guam. Can we update the address to 178 Nebraska? And I'm available.
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0: Roger, Robbinsville. 1-1 North Street, the gas leak, squad 40 in Robbinsville. 1-1 North Street, gas leak, south response.
1: Respond with fire to 11 North Street for one of the interior gas leaks. 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Everything is fresh now. The residents have been advised to evacuate.
2: Private.

Engine 82, engine 42, ladder 41. Squad 40 additional assignment, New Jersey Turnpike. Oh, I'm sorry, 195 eastbound. Marker 80, the vehicle. Engine 82, engine 42, ladder 41. Squad 40 additional assignment. I-195 eastbound, marker 80, the vehicle. Countywide 1.

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1: Swap 40's out.

Ambulance 139 Ewing, Kelsey Avenue, West Ingham Avenue. Motor vehicle accident. Ambulance 139 Ewing, Kelsey Avenue, West Ingham Avenue. Motor vehicle accident, north of 12.

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1: That is correct. The However Countywide is the Limited Access Highway channel.
0: What they catch before it.

0: 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Farfure.
1: We'll take the vehicle for it.
2: Judge, I was reported to responding.
0: Engine reporting.

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1: 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I go, 130 Southbound Center Workout District. It's a weight over.
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0: 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Engine 82 receiving?
1: Yeah, I got it.
0: You might have to go to the next exit and turn around. 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
1: Well, we didn't pick up any gas in the house. They turned it off until PSCG arrives, so I'll be clear.

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1: Ambulance 40 heights down. 1 Ashton Lane, a fall victim. 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

0: Crawford 3, old engine 82 on scene, turn it over to them. Okay.
1: No,
2: to go ahead to 336 Hamilton Ave. There's an unknown age male, issue of bipolar and schizophrenia. PD is on scene.

0: impacted three primary wires.
1: And what was after Papa? From about 6-0-1-2-3 Papa. What was the next letter?

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Control Zone 2, 51, 31. The Kinder Care, number 1 Kinder Court for the fire alarm activation. Dispatcher 1522, dispatcher 752.

0: one for cities. North, are you headed to that 336 the city?
1: Yes, yes.
0: This is.
2: Station 4344, Action 45, West Windsor. One, can you record the alarm system? Station 4344, Action 45, West Windsor. One, can you record the alarm system? Eastern.

0: Maybe it's 129 Mark. I-295 southbound, Market 67, an unknown medical emergency. Ambulance 129, Mark. I-295 southbound, Market 67, an unknown medical emergency. North of Charleston.
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1: Of course, man.
0: We can hold with M145 and M43. I'm just gonna reset.
2: Rush 43, copy direct, recall.
0: We were responding for about 3 minutes.

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1: Just south of New Jersey, Victor, 35, Victor, Papa Hotel, the Main Street in front of Main Street Commons. So white RAV4 looks like one.

0: Central 129, we're going to be in the area we're looking. Using the unraised found lying on the ground on the side of the highway in the area of Mom Record 67.
1: Appreciate it. We're going to be out with a vehicle 67.5 South Point.

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1: Engine 1.

0: Yep, that's what I got. 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
1: Sir, as her wish. 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
1: 35.
2: I'll be clear. It is a issue with directions, and copy a 10th New Jersey. That's going to be a stop.
3: How is the rally going, Smith?
2: This show expired May 13th. I'll be stopping at 1:30 near Newtown Village.

0: Just want to make sure I got that right. It's Foxtrot 925553. It's a New Jersey temp, expired May 13, 2026 on the Ford Explorer. I'll be right in front of Newtown Village.
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1: 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I'll be clear, it's a whiskey flash-up with one warning.
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1: Go ahead.
2: Short now, short of breath.
1: Iris. He's arriving. Alarm sounding, evacuation in progress, we're out investigating.
3: Bruce, three-story lightweight wood frame alarm sounding, investigating.

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1: Central Hall, 430. Calling NSF 206. Resident pulled the manual Fulton. We're going to attempt to get one.
2: Tower 339 emerges.
0: Tower 339 seems.

0: my purple car next to you.
1: Yeah, actually just better than that. Hello, the couple feet, copy.
2: Yes.
1: Tribune on New Jersey. Looks like uniform 5-6 Mike November Victor. Stand by, I gotta double check that. Four, five, six, Mike, November Victor.
2: On a 2020 Chevy Colorado pickup, black, out of Turnerville.
1: Let's double check that one more time then, Chris, on it. Uniform 5-6 Whiskey Mike Victor.

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on one available patrol, number 4107 Goldfinch Boulevard. That's 4107 Goldfinch Boulevard. This will be for the fire alarm activation with smoke in the apartment. Time of dispatch, 1610, dispatch 2753.

Station 43, 44, entry 45, West Windsor. 4107 Goldfinch Boulevard, a snow condition. Station 43, 44, entry 45, West Windsor. 4107 Goldfinch Boulevard, snow condition.

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0: 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Maybe they're not calling on enough.
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1: 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Middlesex County. 309 Valencia Drive, Triple J.

0: 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The address has been updated to 1506 Phoenix Drive.
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0: First

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South lane in the area of Dutch Neck Road, going to be a motor vehicle accident injury. Number dispatch 1626, dispatcher 752.

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South Lane and Dutch Neck Road, motor vehicle accident. Medic 1794, West Windsor, South Lane, Dutch Neck Road, motor vehicle accident. He's responsible.

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Alpha 6-5, Romeo Juliet, Romeo. Main Street, front of the old Wells Fargo. I guess you could call it Ben Fargo. Okay. White GMC SUV, I know.

north for rescue station at 143 Cummings Avenue in front of that address. The overdose. It's north rescue. City of Trenton in front of 143 Cummings Avenue. The overdose operator was responsible.

0: 会问的。
1: Would you like with three wings?
0: Ha! Wait a minute.

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1: I'm New Jersey Papa 5-9, Uniform Kilo Echo. I'm going to be 130 northbound at Tony's Market, front of Black Mitsubishi. I know I'm going to have...

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1: Yes.
0: Papa 6381 26787 10022. And is there anybody near me that has a ticket book? And or I can sign on their e-ticket.
1: General Authority, I'll start coming your way. North down at 7.
0: Don't worry about it. 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I can mail it.

0: Lima 35 is clear. To Hotel Mike, that 22 I gave you, I'll be issuing.
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Mercedes 171. 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

south, resting, strength. Lambert and Street and Hanum Alley, medical emergency. South, resting, strength. Lambert and Street and Hanum Alley, in the park over the bridge, medical emergency. 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

0: Just so you know, Scout is on that Land Industry job and they're on scene. 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
1: 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I'm gonna be on Main Street. Gonna be in the old Santander Bank. I'm just waiting for them to pull over in there. It's a gray Pacific event. Otherwise, I'm not gonna stop.
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0: 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Evansville 139, Kilo. 13 Courier Way, a fall victim.
1: Pretty much.

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1: Staff Rescue Trenton.
0: 258 Jersey Street, medical emergency. What's your response?
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3: City of Raleigh, New York.

property, coming back to his 67-year-old mill out of Willingboro to a white Chevy Cavalier. FBI hit is not an option.

0: I'll be southbound in front of 1106, Route 130, it's right near Robinsonville.
1: Yeah.

0: Rescue Trenton, Hamilton Avenue, Cleveland Avenue, motor vehicle accident, North Rescue, Trenton. Hamilton Avenue, Cleveland Avenue, motor vehicle accident, West Response.
1: We're dispatched to Hamilton, Cleveland.
2: South.
3: Okay, South.

City in the City, 216 Perry Street, apartment 9 for the unknown. That's City in the City, 216 Perry Street, apartment 9. Crossing North Montgomery Street for the unknown medical emergency, West 1.

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1: Copy, 33 Flash. You got a short for this?
2: 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To be less medical.
1: To a specific address. They do say the sprinklers have started.
3: Central Tower 31 responding.
1: Okay, Tower 31.
4: Central Deputy 33 to Robin. 3-story multifamily, lightweight. Nothing sharp from the exterior. I'll be established in Wilderness River Command.
1: Command established.

0: 33, cancel.
1: Would that be 33?
0: Working fire. Give me the old hands, the first one.
1: Fire. Seven. Area number 7, working fire. All the units not working as fire, switch to north 2.
2: Okay.

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1: Now we're lined up. 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

Okay, we're just gonna call back. 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
1: Well, then you're rescinded.
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0: That don't work.
1: Can I come in? Well, then, Jimmy, come in. Go ahead.
0: What about one of those?
1: All the vehicles that are coming to you are there, with the exception of engine 34. The first alarm, and we have requested Tower 51 to cover the station.
0: Thing I have now, fire is under control. We're just doing extensive overhaul.
1: Fire, move us here.

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0: Dallas, Class A license.
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8 Ashmore Avenue. On the phone now, Spanish speaking caller. North 50 Escher, outside is going to be a 67-year-old male foot pain.

Okay, thank you.

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10100 Hamilton, ENR at Swan Avenue, Hamilton train station, the overdose. That's Ambulance 1101 Hamilton, ENR at Swan Avenue, Hamilton train station, the overdose, upper cell phone.

Ciao, Ben, your next medical is going on in the city of Trenton, 325 Jerry Street, Riverside Nursing Home, room 307, bed B, bleeding. That's South, medical is 701, city of Trenton, 325 Jerry Street, Riverside Nursing Home, room 307, B, Bravo, bleeding, operate left side.

0: Alright, overall complete. We're breaking down the fly line and the hand line.
1: We're remaining on for the investigation. From the tower.
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0: 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Thank you.
2: 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Thank you.

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A medical emergency. That's 110 Kilo in Hamilton. 704 Sloan Avenue with a quick check of medical emergency. Southwest.

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1: Alston Avenue, you're across here. 110-4, Crescent 110-2. 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
1: Three, two, thank you.

North, Medical Center 130, Trenton, 150 Oakland Street, crosses Eisenhower, Young Hotspur. North, Medical Center 130, Trenton, 150 Oakland Street, crosses Eisenhower Avenue. The unconscious person.

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0: 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Acela posting cue, carrier. 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

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Going to be southbound just before Meadowbrook with a silver Toyota. I don't know.

7-1, City of Trenton. 72 South Avenue, Trenton Train Station, the Walbury Avenue side, still conscious person. 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

0: 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PD is also in the new state.
1: 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There's no injuries in the past.
0: Where is your suspect?

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1: 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Ten's extra one.
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1: Receive. 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

0: Sierra Alpha Whiskey. We're southbound, he's turning at 233, not sure if he saw me or not. He saw me, you're stopping at the Sheridan, 133. Roger, I'm on there.
1: Copy, all inbound, 0 points, clear, no restriction.
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0: which night vehicle are you, north or south?
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1: Where is he?
0: Yeah, right there.
1: Before I'm seen. Down, city to West Dayton Park Side MVC.
0: Go ahead.

0: 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We're talking about the 381.
1: 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What was it?

0: Yes.
1: 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You can record it, sign it, make all units available.
0: It's going to be available.

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1: Just threatened that it was, again, not a EMS call.
0: Ambulance, call the police, so.
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Miami's 154, Hopewell Township. 725 an hour at the Berkshire at Hopewell, room 239. The cardiac emergency operating on the phone. Miami's 154, Hopewell Township. 725 an hour at the Berkshire at Hopewell, room 239. The cardiac emergency operating on the phone.

20, Barnes Township, 701 Side Drive, White Marsh to Hillsdale, East Row Condition, North 1, Station 20, Barnes Township, 701 Side Drive, White Marsh Drive to Hillsdale Road. The smoke condition, North response number 1.

0: Ah, pues sí, se salva la. Juliet 4-2, Lima Echo X-ray. Gonna be on Bulbul, just off 130, with a gray Chrysler on him.
1: Got it.

I know the recorder's off right now. Central Rescue 202 is on location. Got a 1.5 story. Single up an evidence from the street. Alongside command.

0: Hey, John.
1: Go ahead.
0: There's that. Hotel Bombshell 1.
1: Go ahead.

City of Trenton, 604 South Clinton Avenue. I'm on a Mott. The overdose. North City, 604 South Clinton Avenue. Elmer Street to Mott Street. The overdose. West response number one.

0: South 36 Ashmore Avenue in Ashmore, fell from a ladder earlier today, and possibly affected his...
1: Where go? An officer has come in.
2: City of Ashley City, here in Pablo, Raymond Avenue, Trent Center East, apartment 2L Lima, the patient assist. City of Trent, Pablo, Raymond Avenue, Trent Center East, apartment 2L Lima, the patient assist, upper left one.

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1: This is 511 Greenwood Avenue, apartment 2L Lima, 63-year-old male needs help in the bed. Trying fire was already requested.
0: Please, thank you.
1: No, it's okay.
0: Yeah, sure.
1: Male in his 50s intoxicated at 604 South Clinton Avenue.

0: 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Got a 60-year-old male. Chest pain, also has a mouth infection.
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Juvenile on the upgrade city, Trenton 604 South Clinton Avenue. Elmer Kamat is a conscious person. Medical Juvenile on the upgrade, the city of Trenton 604 South Clinton Avenue. Elmer Kamat, a conscious person,

The Birchwood and Hopewell, room 343, the fall victim, North Response Number 1.

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1: Five, four,
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0: MLS 45 respond mutually to Princeton, number 46, Linden Lane. 46 Linden Lane for the 59-year-old male intoxicated. Time of dispatch, 1949, dispatcher 752.
1: Zero odor or readings. There's a sinkhole in the street, which the police have notified the township.
2: 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You in squad available?

0: contact at 1 Bishop Drive, line 3 have the old St. Joe's room 123. The fall victim. 129, line township, 1 Bishop Drive. Line 3 have the old St. Joe's room 123. The fall victim, north 1.
1: Southside over to 20 Edgemere Avenue for the overdose.
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2: 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It's going to be an unknown female unable to walk after taking an unknown substance.
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0: 139. Two. Medical 239, 3, Ewing Township, 271 Oliver Drive, north of Arden Avenue. The diabetic emergency operation was responsible on that same 139, 2, Medical 239, 3, Ewing Township, 271 Oliver Drive, across of Arden Avenue. Diabetic emergency, north response number 1.
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